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2: England and France meet in Miami tomorrow in the third-place game at the World Cup. England head coach Thomas Tuchel says his team worked hard to get as far as they did.
3: 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No one wants to hear that at the moment. Me neither, because we demand the most of ourselves.
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14: Two pros and a cup of Joe, Fox Sports Radio, LeVar Arrington, Jonas Knox with you here. We're going to be back on the air coming up on Monday. Same time, same place, 6 a.m. Eastern time, 3 o'clock Pacific. We are going to have a full breakdown. I mean, we're talking top to bottom. Everything you could possibly want. A full recap of the World Cup final coming up on Monday. So, and who knows, maybe LeBron will make some sort of a decision about his future by then. So we'll discuss all that for you again here. Same time, same place, 6 a.m. Eastern time. If you've missed any of today's show, including why Lorena brought up the movie Radio for no reason whatsoever, you can search Two Pros wherever you get your podcasts. Right after the show, today's pod will be posted. 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
15: Sounds incredible.
0: Here's the leftovers.
14: All right, Larry, what do we got?
16: Don't make me question my content, Jonas. Radio is a great sports movie.
14: I guess.
16: Yes. Yes.
17: Oh, my gosh. I guess it's from all that cornbread.
14: I guess.
16: Anyways, let's get to these leftovers. I saw some new guidelines have been introduced in European athletics. In collaboration with the European Broadcasting Union, they have named it Raising the Bar. Now, these guidelines are meant to prevent the on-screen sexualization of female athletes. The rules advise camera crews to avoid low-angle shots, lingering body close-ups, and irrelevant slow-motion shots.
14: And this is where exactly?
16: In Europe.
14: Okay.
16: All for the of European Europe? Broadcasting Union, yes.
14: So all of Europe?
16: Yes, I do believe so.
14: So okay. Coop just canceled that vacation.
17: Jeez.
14: He'll not be taking a part of that. I mean, maybe sometimes the camera guy is not all horned up. Maybe he just is showing an athlete that, you know, moves in a certain way that, you know, looks a little bit suspect.
16: Yeah, sometimes you got to show those gluteus maximus muscles. You know what I'm saying?
17: Gluteus maximus muscles?
14: What are you supposed to do? Like, he's just a camera guy.
17: Is this Gladiator? I am gluteus maximus decimus meridius. I don't get it.
14: He's trying to do his job, and somebody's, you know, shaking their ass in his face.
17: Maybe they shouldn't sexualize the uniforms that they're wearing. I never understood. If don't tell me, oh, well, it helps us to be able to perform better, right? If you're using that as a reason for what you're wearing when you're running or when you're swimming, I don't understand the phenomenon of the thong in beach volleyball and water polo and how the shorts are in track. I'm sorry. You can sit there and call me if you want to say I'm chauvinistic. I'm not. You can say I'm a misogynist. I'm not. I'm a girl dad, and I am very pro women. But if the guys aren't wearing it, and the girls are, then aren't we looking at it from a standpoint of, well, why aren't the guys wearing thongs when they're playing water polo and they're running in track? Why are they not? Why shouldn't women and men wear the same exact uniforms? And if they, and here's the thing. If you're going to wear those uniforms that they're wearing where their butt cheeks are exposed in those moments, I don't have a problem with it if you don't have a problem with it, but don't complain about it when somebody is capturing the moment, even if that includes a body part like your butt cheeks.
14: Like, the camera guy's doing his job. He's supposed to get a live action shot and somebody's back porch is flapping in the wind. What does he do? No, let me pan up to the sky and get a crowd shot of some slob eating a hot dog. No.
17: I could see if the only shot was like a real like focused in, you know, zoomed in shot of the ass.
16: And right. that is apparently what has been happening. There are two elite players, Holly Bradshaw and Ivana Spanovic, who expressed discomfort with past intrusive angles and the inappropriate misuse of that footage thereafter.
17: If they're wearing revealing sports attire, I don't buy it. Now, if they're wearing leggings, if they're wearing long shorts the same as the guys, then I get it. Like, get the camera up off of there. But if you're wearing it knowing that that's what it's going to draw attention to, I don't understand how you can complain about it and say, how do you know they're sexualizing it? That's I would like to understand, how do you know that they're sexualizing it? Because to me, one of the parts I look at on a horse when I see the horse races are the back of them. Like, I sit there, I'm like,
14: how
17: strong or how fast is this horse? The engine is their butt. So if you look at a person and you're wondering why they're so fast or why they're so athletic at what they're able to do, a lot of the story is told by their gluteus maximus decimus meridius, leader of the Felix Legions, and father to a murdered son and husband to a slain wife, and I will get my revenge in this life or the next. Wear something different.
14: Hey, by the way,
16: free the booties.
14: Hey, by the way,
17: free the booties.
14: Hey, Ivana, it doesn't have to be a thong, that outfit. Okay, like, I'm looking at some pictures. Like, there really doesn't need to, you know. Like, you got options.
16: Oh,
14: okay?
16: Coop's googling it now.
14: Yeah, you could.
16: He's in.
14: Yeah.
16: Her name is Ivana.
17: That's it. Just
16: Spanovic.
17: Ivana. Just go by the first name.
16: Spanovic.
14: Yeah, Spanovic.
17: Like, okay. So if it was like an ice skater, right? I get it, because people look at ice skaters and they're like, oh my gosh, da da da. Well, they're fully covered, fully. Now, if you're focused in on, which still, at the end of the day, I still think that the reasoning is the same, guys. Like, I do. I think you look and you're saying, if they got a big butt, they got big legs, they're going to win. They're going to win. If they got little butt, little legs, they're not going to win. So I'm sorry. I don't know that you're necessarily sexualizing the shots. You're just looking at the engine that makes the vehicle go. That's all I'm saying.
14: And by the way, you know, there's a big difference between, look, if like this woman is hiking her drawers all the way up. Like,
17: is she, I mean, what's her name again?
14: Like, Ivana Spanovic. Like, you can see shots of her. Like, it's, you know, she's got her ass hanging out. Like, it's a big difference between that, intentionally doing it, and say a guy like Chris Jones, who drops, you know, a duffel bag full of sumo wrestlers on the turf at the combine because his trousers slipped up. Like, you know, sometimes accidents happen. All right, so that guy's cashing
16: I don't
14: prizes.
16: Think people are sexualizing that.
14: No, though, but I mean, that guy's
16: no
14: cashing.
16: No one's making a smut video to that, Jonas.
14: No, but that guy's cashing prizes are laying out everywhere for the world to see.
15: Duffel bag of sumo wrestlers.
14: You know?
17: I got, hey, I'm looking at her right now. I got news for you. That's a norm. That's the norm.
14: Yeah, I don't see.
17: I got news for you. Like, that is nothing like out of the ordinary.
16: Slow it down, boys.
17: You ain't got nothing out of the ordinary. 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
21: To the Thruway, you'll find no delays, no issues. Everything is moving up to speed so far this morning. And the Northway going southbound from Usher's Road to the Twin Bridges, you'll find everything is moving up to speed there as well. From the Market 32 Price Chopper Traffic Center, I'm Kenny Dees.
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1: Ice Cube's Big 3 basketball is heating up. 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Reigning MVP Michael Beasley and the defending champion Miami 305 play a must-win game against the undefeated Dallas Power, led by coach Nancy Lieberman. 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
10: 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Because Booking.com makes it easy to find the right stay just for you. 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
4: The stage is set for the World Cup final between Argentina and Spain Sunday in New Jersey. 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